0: Everyone's bad day is my bad day. 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
1: It's 2 minutes to the hour of 6:20, and this is on a Sunday. Sundays are for lovers. It's the first Sunday of October, which is the 4th of October, when we had Nruga and Musa Keys with Young Stunner, and then we also had Cardi B and Tyler with Nice Guy, Magic's with You, Nasty C and Teleman with Call Me. And definitely do call me up. That's on 0955-997-997 or on 0979-192-485. We're going to have a very chilled one this time, right? And that's because the weather is changing. A lot is happening in the news. If you've not yet heard, well, you will find out on today's show. And, well, our environment is very important, but so is mining at the same time. So let's see how that will play out. But I promise you, and I think I say this all the time, it feels like you miss like 2 hours of the news and you've missed out a 24, sometimes even a week's worth of news, because so many things are happening. As you are digesting one story, another one comes up. As you are looking at the other one, another one is breaking news. It's a lot, but it's what's happening within our world. And I will catch you up on that just in a bit. And that's still here. And that is Anzukani Sunday with me, Shekinah.
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0: Virgo Deep and Nziko Malo, Chico AVG Bad Box with a song Bamba. And also we did have before that, that was Bella Schmurda with Happy Song, Angelique Kidjo, rather the Angelique Kidjo, and Pharrell Williams as well with Bando featuring Quavo. Again, I'm never quite used to saying those names together in one, saying that they've come together on a project. The Angelique Kidjo, the Pharrell Williams, and the Quavo on a song together. And somehow it makes sense, I guess. Speaking of which, though, let's get into some of the things that you may have missed out on, and that is over the last couple of days. But I don't think you did, especially if you're somebody who usually is quite up to date with a number of things, then probably you're not. But if you did, let me catch you up. So, the Ministry of Finance and National Planning is warning you and I, the public, against fraudulent AI-manipulated video that is falsely portraying our very own good Minister of Finance and National Planning, and that is the Dr. Stumbekom Sokotwane, as promoting or endorsing financial and investment propositions. I mean, who thought we'd be this close to having now government agencies have to say it's fake, okay? I would never say those in my life. I never say those words in my life. Don't believe it. It's AI. We used to laugh at our parents and those who've got phones whereby they'll be watching videos of a cat and a lion, and then there's also like a gorilla, and then there's a crocodile that's walking on two legs, and then there's a dog. But look at it, it's now becoming very realistic that they have to release a statement. So the ministry was saying that the video and the accompanying audio actually are fabricated and unauthorized and entirely fake, stressing that Dr. Sokotwane did not record, did not approve, neither did he authorize or participate in the production of the said material. And so the ministry is urged you and I, members of the public, to treat any investment proposition, any financial solicitation or instruction, or even statement attributed to the minister through the manipulated content as fraudulent. It is fake. So Dr. Sokotwane says he had seen the details of the digital account, the advertisement, and even the online platform associated with the material, and that he will provide the relevant electronic identifiers and supporting evidence to the competent authority. So practically, he's like, we're going to find who did this. I've scoped who you are. I'm definitely going to find you. And so, going on now to other stories, which, this is just a piece of a bigger story, right? And the Ministry of Green Economy and Environment has dissolved the board of directors at the Zambia Environmental Management Agency, also known as ZEMA, and they did so with immediate effect, saying, that is it, you are done. Cut the lights, cut the show. Ciao. And so, the Minister of Green Economy and Environment, Dr. Gilbert Siame, did say the decision is aimed at strengthening environmental governance and regulatory oversight while positioning the agency to effectively support implementation of the Grow Zambia agenda. Dr. Siame did say the move will help advance government's focus on sustainable economic growth, increased investment and productivity, as well as the responsible utilization of the country's natural resources. He then thereby said that a new board will be constituted within the next 2 weeks, adding that the government appreciates the services rendered by the outgoing board members. So now that we know that information, that is definitely very interesting, right? And it comes off the back of another story which I'll touch on later on. But also, let's go on to another ministry. 3 for 3. Why stop at one when you can just do 3 for 3? So the Ministry of Health has separated all members of staff at the Zambia Medicines and Medical Supplies Agency, which is ZAMSA. I'm telling you, the pressure is getting worse and worse. And so they have commenced a reset on the institution with all members of staff separated from the agency in national interest. So the health minister, and that is Professor Roma Chilengi rather, said the decision follows years of recurring challenges at ZAMSA, complaints from stakeholders, and findings from a forensic audit commissioned by the Office of the Auditor General. Now, Professor Chilengi did say that the audit uncovered serious and widespread weaknesses across the supply chain, including procurement, warehousing, and even distribution. And he said that all separated staff were going to receive their dues in accordance with the law, while open advertisements will soon be issued to fill the vacant positions under a leaner structure aimed at improving efficiency. So, There we have it on that end. I wonder what you think on that, though. And that is, well, by you sending me a message on 0955-997-997 or on 0979-192-485. Very interesting. And then also elsewhere, though, where we've seen that hundreds of farmers within Chikangata District, Southern Province, have been left stranded at Nanchili Depot after failing to sell their maize to the FRA, which is a food reserve agency. Now, the FRA officers have allegedly told the farmers that they've not really been issued the codes required to commence maize purchases at the Nanchili and Manyonyo depots. So the farmers who delayed taking their maize to other depots due to the long distance were assured that, listen, on Monday, we're going to begin buying, right? So tomorrow, we're going to start buying. So relax. However, they say that they were later informed that the required codes had not been issued. And so the farmers have now suffered further losses after their maize was soaked by the rains. Just heartbreaking, that must be. Extremely heartbreaking. So far, these are some of the stories that have made headlines. But that doesn't mean that there isn't more. There's definitely one more, rather, that is tied to this, and that is the one for Zema. So stay tuned for that one, I think. That's the best thing I can say for now.
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5: Current temperature in Lusaka is sitting at 13 degrees Celsius. It is quite sunny with wind blowing east-northeast at 17 kilometers per hour, while cloud cover is only at 6%. Humidity is at 81%, while indoor humidity is at 50%. Expect some temperature highs of 27 degrees Celsius, where it will be sunny to partly cloudy, but relatively pleasant, with cloud cover of only 23%. Rather. At night, it should drop to 29%, or increase to 29% slightly. While temperatures should then drop from 27 degrees Celsius this afternoon to 17 degrees Celsius. Sunrise in Osaka was at 5:47, while sunset can be expected at 18:04. Now, let's take a look at what's happening within Mombasa, where the current temperature is not too bad. I lie, it is quite bad. It's 24 degrees Celsius at 6 in the morning. So it is quite hot, because it feels even worse than 24 degrees Celsius. It's feeling like 29, 30 degrees Celsius, which is hot for 6. And while wind is blowing north at only 6 kilometers per hour, so there isn't even much wind. And wind gusts are blowing also at 6 kilometers per hour, so it's not the best right now. And as you can expect, it should feel much hotter. So on paper, temperatures should increase to 30 degrees Celsius. But we know that if it's at the moment at 24, it's feeling like 30. Imagine what it would feel like when it is 30 degrees Celsius, possibly 35, 36 degrees Celsius. So it's definitely just going to get even hotter. But there should be a morning shower, and then also followed by another shower in the afternoon. So that should help to some extent. So I think that should mean it'll be hot and humid. At night, expect some temperature lows of 23 degrees Celsius with at least 2 hours of expected rainfall, as there is a 55% chance of precipitation and a 1% chance of thunderstorms. Sunrise in Mombasa was at 6:06, and you can expect sunset at 18:15. Now, taking a look at the current temperature in Katete, the current temperature is sitting at 17 degrees Celsius with clouds and sunshine, with cloud cover of only 70% and wind blowing east at 12 kilometers per hour, with wind gusts blowing at 29 kilometers per hour. During the daytime, expect some temperature highs of 22 degrees Celsius, where it will be partly sunny with a thunderstorm in certain spots this afternoon, with at least an hour of expected rainfall. At night, expect some temperature lows of 16 degrees Celsius. It will also be quite cloudy there. Now, sunrise in Katete was around 5:33, while sunset can be expected at 17:48.
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0: This is Frank Rowe with Kubongo, and before that, we also did get to have in a Dekuna Gold with Before You Wake Up, Lord Kez and Gold Max, and that was the Far Away mashup. Now, speaking of far away, but not too far away, here's what's happening in our beautiful, beautiful land of work and joy, where KCM, which is Konkola Copper Mines, has rejected allegations linking it to the pollution of the Kafue River reported on the 28th of September 2026, and is calling for an evidence-based investigation to establish the source of the incident. In a statement that was issued in Shingola, KCM said it had taken note of a statement issued by the Ministry of Green Economy and Environment on the incident and rejected the claims attributing the pollution to the company. KCM said it was the company that first actually observed the discoloration at what is known as the Hippo Pool area that is located 18 kilometers from its operations along the Kafue River. Thereby, they proactively reported the matter to ZEMA. Remember ZEMA, the one I spoke about that has its entire board dissolved? That very same ZEMA, that, I guess, very same institution before it had its board dissolved. So KCM said that it has since been informed by the District Administration Office that an interagency team was investigating the incident to establish its source, even its root cause. The mining firm said it remained committed to environmental stewardship, transparency and cooperation with all the relevant authorities. And the response came hours after government confirmed a pollution incident affecting the Kafue River and its tributaries in Shingola District. And so this is when government obviously confirmed this. On the 28th of September last month, whereby even the Minister of Green Economy and Environment, Dr. Gilbert Siame, said that ZEMA received the notification from KCM's Nchanga mine around midday on the 28th, reporting, I think there's some discoloration in the Kafue River. So the statement was issued in Lusaka on Thursday. And KCM said it might be due to discharge and infrastructure failure, possibly involving a pipe leak at the tailings leach plant and an overflow from pollution control dam. And he said that following the notification, a team of ZEMA inspectors working with Molonga Water Supply and even Sanitation Company, alongside KCM personnel, conducted a site inspection and confirmed that, pollutants had been discharged into the Chingola stream and also the Mushishima stream and the Kafue River. So by the time of inspection, KCM had repaired the leaking pipe and contained the overflow from the pollution control dam. And so they said that ZEMA collected water samples from affected locations. They analyzed the physiochemical parameters at the ZEMA laboratory in Dola. And the results, the preliminary results anyway, showed elevated turbidity and conductivity levels at the confluence of the Mushishima stream and the Kafue River, while pH levels are within acceptable limits. So that's what Mr. Siame said. But he says that further samples, additional ones, have been handed over or submitted to Alfred H. Knight for analysis of remaining parameters such as heavy metals, acidity, and all of that, with the results being waited for at the moment. So now you know.
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0: or rather legally, I guess. Before that, we also did have vocalistic Mello and Sleazy and Any Man as well, who did come in with their song, and not forgetting the fact that it's called Telenovela. It's featuring Risman Lisa. We also did get to have in Moby Dixon and MQ with a little bit of a throwback. It's called City Rains. And yeah, the rains, they soaked up maize, which was so heartbreaking. Farming breaks hearts. You need to be strong to take up farming, especially if you're willing to sell, whether you're ready to sell to the FRA, and while waiting at the depot, as we saw from some of the other farmers, how they had to wait and they were told the codes, the unique codes, were not yet released for them to actually purchase the maize. And then while they're waiting, boom, their maize is soaked. Oh, heartbreaking, isn't it? Now let's get into something that isn't heartbreaking, especially when you know that the economy is just legally getting you. It has you by the throat. It's the fact that you can enjoy the freshest deals from the fresh food people. So you can get the combo basket, which is only 399 kwacha, 99 ngwe. 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
1: 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For her.

0: and the ones who sit still. The ones up high. 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This is pure. This is refreshing. This is Vatra, made for life.
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True party animals, it's looking like a zoo. Popped on who? 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

0: 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Just ask Mlenga here what it's for.
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0: 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Now, money that's in my video, because it just sounds so surreal, right? 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

0: Min semata boleh bini bapa. 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
1: Because
0: never know what to do because Minchas Monaco is a good man. How can you see the Tasha? We were to win a table finger. Quite Crown Television, Kugo TV, Kudias TV, Kurikonsoko Mureta Mira. But we just want to say congratulations once more. To allow me to make a phone, I have a program to make a film. I send the phone in. And remember that today, Mirombe MPID on Satio, Yapase Oksashanta, we are just going to tell you how you can get your phone. Congratulations once more and kudos to your child, Duatere. I know that's why you don't believe. Maybe if it was them, they could have believed or had a certain expression because it is them that actually played. So congratulations to you, Bamulengana Tiasha Omana, when you're not in to win a coffin. Sometimes these little ones that we don't have a phone, we don't have a phone.

0: Why not you? Just Ask Mlenga here what it's for.
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0: It's your chance to win big with cash money prizes, a flat screen TV, a Samsung Galaxy smartphone, and so much more. So dial *474# and win big.
2: You've heard that for yourself. You can win so much more. And it takes you just taking the first step, and that is by dialing *474# or going to the website, which is www.winbigzambia.com. And you could be like many others, thousands others who've actually also been winners, all thanks to Win Big. And so they took that leap of faith, and look at them now, winners. And there's so much to win for, like I did say earlier on. So what are some of those things you can win with Win Big? Let me break it down for you. You can win prizes such as a TV with a decoder, a smartphone per individual, 3,000 kwacha per individual, 500 kwacha per individual, and 100 kwacha per individual. So for 100 kwacha, it's 90 people that win every single day. For 500 kwacha, it's one person that wins that. For 3,000 kwacha, also one person wins that. That's on Tuesdays, on Thursdays, and I believe also on Sundays, if I'm not wrong. And then also, we do have in a TV, and which comes with a decoder actually as well. So you can win. Actually, no. So the 3,000 is on Saturday. So it's Tuesdays, Thursdays, and Saturdays. And then that's for the 3,000 question. Then for the TV decoder, it's today, Sunday. So you have a chance actually of winning today. Not forgetting the fact that we also do have a Honda Fit that is available. So what you must do is keep playing and keep buying. As we've seen, the car was around the corner. That was yesterday. And then it has actually been pushed up. Do you know when it's been pushed up? It's been pushed up to Monday, which is tomorrow, which means you still have a chance. You still have a chance of being a winner. It is not over until Jesus says so. So you keep playing. And so you start dialing *474# or www.winbigzambia.com. You still have a dog in this fight. So start playing, start dialing, play for that car. I know you're thinking, Mwelesa, I just need a car. Like the way my life would just change. It would be flipped over on its head if I just have a car. Well, you have that chance now. You still have it. We're going to have the draw tomorrow on Monday, and that would be at 15:30 hours. So starting today till tomorrow 15:30, you can keep playing. You can start playing. 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I've got a couple of numbers with me, and these numbers, they I guess, a chance to just have you see, like, oh, it's true. This is how people play Win Big, Kanshi. That's literally what it's for. So what do? You start playing. You start dialing at this very moment, and your life can change for the better. Imagine right now, you win 3,000 kwacha. You're telling me you won't be rejoicing? Me, I'll be crying. I would cry tears of joy. Because what do you mean, 3,000 kwacha? And all I had to do was just use a very small entry fee, which was even less than 100 kwacha. In fact, the entry fee was even less than a 50 kwacha. The entry fee is a 20 kwacha. Tell me from a 20 kwacha, I played like maybe even six, like three times, right? Which is 60 kwacha. Tell me from a 60 kwacha, I'm able to make my money back and some. Practically walking away with the whole 3,000 kwacha. Lies. But it's not. It's not. And if you're that person saying, it's feeling like beans, I promise you it's not. Today, I'm going to give you a chance to actually listen to real people every single day who win. The 90 people that win 100 kwacha every day. And that way you know, like, oh, wait. Shekinah is not lying. She's telling the truth. I promise you. Win Big is giving you a chance to be a winner. It's literally the reign of prizes. And when they say Win Big, they mean it. It's in the name. Win Big. And you can right now. But let me give you a chance to listen to some others, like, for example, by Edmund, just for those who are still like, as I get to call up my other winners as well.
3: Edmund Mambwe.
4: But Edmund Mambwe. Kunga ndani kuisa kanabesa?
3: Ka banana.
4: Uka banana? Pesa paeri hapo?
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4: 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I think Sunday anu ya indabwino imwe.
3: Amen.
4: Okay, so gonna push a show. Nalami tumina ukumiela echo mala senda pase oyenu. Na totela mkwa.
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0: 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It's really the rain of prizes, and it's raining cats and dogs, literally. There's a new bombshell that has entered the villa, and this new bombshell is a 500 kwacha that you can win for only an entry fee of a 7 kwacha. 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Completely unbelievable. I mean, if someone was to tell me that, I'd be like, but I promise you, it's the truth. In fact, you can even win a 100 kwacha. No, 100 kwacha from just a 3 kwacha. A 3 kwacha. You can buy what? How many sweets can you buy for 3 kwacha? Like 3 sweets. Rather, how many sweets can you buy for 3 kwacha? Yes, it's a 3. How many sweets can you buy with a 3 kwacha? It's definitely 3 sweets. And then, now imagine what you can buy with 100 kwacha that you win from the 3 kwacha. Am I making sense? I think I am. So now start playing. That is by you playing. That is on *474# or www.winbigzambia.com. Let's find out from one of our lucky winners, and that is of 100 kwacha, if they've seen their cash. I'm just waiting for their phone to ring. It seems like their phone is not ringing. Not sure what's going on. Maybe it's a network issue. Hopefully it's not. As we don't want to rob them the chance of saying, hey, Mwanzi, this is me. I'm Aken Dan Dan, Mashinan Nan, and I played. Especially for all those who feel like, it's too good to be true. I mean, you're telling me with just a 3 kwacha shikana, I can walk away with an entire 100 kwacha. And yes, I am saying that. You can. With just a 3 kwacha, you can walk away with an entire 100 kwacha. And that is 90 chances of winning every single day. How incredible is that? Start dialing. Start playing. *474# right at this very moment, and you could be a lucky winner. The chances, or rather the choices, are endless. And that's the beauty of it. But that doesn't mean that it's over when you play once and you've won. No, you keep playing and playing, as we've got other options, 5 other options to choose from, or even 6 if you want to go back to the same one again. Imagine if you had to play for 100 kwacha over and over and over and over every single day, and then you win every single day, because you win in the morning, you win in the afternoon, and you win in the evening. There are 3 draws for those 90 people. So imagine you being among those people right now. Start dialing, start playing, and your life can change. Imagine winning at 700 kwacha in a week. To me, it's making sense. It's making so much sense. Or rather, imagine winning a 500 kwacha, and this is from you and you to my 3 kwachas that you're putting in every single time. It's a lot of money, right? But you can win that. That can be a possibility for you right now. So it is *474# or www.winbigzambia.com. So that's the number that you need to actually, or rather, is that short code? Make a pardon? Is that short code? Or rather, you going to the website that will help you. So also, what you must know is that if you're playing using the USSD code, right, you can either play on Airtel or you can even play on MTN. And then once you've done that, you have to select the number of the prize you want to play for. So you're going to see like 6 options that will pop up that will tell you, are you playing for the TV with a decoder, the smartphone? Are you playing for the 500 kwacha, for the 3,000 kwacha? Are you playing for... actually also the Honda Fit, or maybe are you playing for a different amount? And so you get to say, is it the 100 kwacha itself? But it starts with you playing right now. And so once you start that, you've dialed that, then you get to say, okay, I've selected the number of tokens I'm going to play for. You enter your PIN prompt that will come up on your phone to pop up. You put in your PIN number. After that, you're done. You're going to receive a message that will tell you that this is your token number, and also here are the draw times when you can expect a draw to happen, of possibly when you might even receive your money as well. So now that you've got that in your mind, you see it's easy, ka? But that message, though, you must just keep in mind as a disclaimer, that doesn't mean you've won money. It's just telling you you've been entered. The system has taken note of your number and your entry. So that's what you want, right? To know that, okay, it's confirmation. Not there's no message. At least there, it's giving you something saying, this is my best attempt at Nyan Japan. Can you see? I'm trying to make sure I'm as clear as possible. And let's go on to, if you're, let's say, for example, you're playing with the website. On the website, even that one is quite easy. On that one, you have to dial something which I think is now in your head because I say it so many times. It's www.winbigzambia.com. You have to click on the prize you want to play for. And then you can add as many prizes as you want, and you can even select one prize as many times as you want. You then click on proceed, click on pay, enter your phone number, and make your payment. And then obviously you're also going to receive a message there confirming with you that yes, you have played for X amount, and also here are the expected draw times. So play anytime, anywhere, as many times as you want, in fact, to increase your chances of winning. It's really the reign of prizes with WinBig. Now, let's give try again to our lucky winners of 100 kwacha today, because, again, it's every single day that 90 people get to be awarded, if I should say, and that is being awarded with some cool cash, and that is 100 kwacha. And 100 kwacha makes a difference when you are absolutely broke. I know today is just the 4th, but I'm also very cognizant and very aware of the fact that it might be the 4th, but you find that just life and adulting, all your money is finished. You have got so many responsibilities. Your money literally came for like a second in your account before it left immediately to cater for everything, be it your rent, your water, your food, school fees, transport, chakuti, a lot of things, chulangamuniro, weddings, and there's a lot, right? Sometimes even unexpected emergencies, your money gone just like that. So imagine that a 100 kwacha can do, at least to give you enough money for you to buy even bundles to call whoever you need to go to say, hey, I need some help, spot me, you know, spot me right now. And maybe that might just work because you've taken that chance and you've played. So it is *474# or www.winbigzambia.com. Let's find out and see if the person is online, or rather not online, but if their phone is working. Let's give them a call. Is it ringing?
1: You have dialed is busy.
0: Okay, it seems their number is busy. It seems like their phone is off. Maybe they've gone to church. Let's try our other lucky winner. Hopefully they're not busy.

0: Okay, is it gonna ring?
1: Not available at the moment.
0: Wow, they're not available. Okay, I think their phone is off. I still have a bunch more numbers because I remember, like I said, it's 90 people winning every single day. And me, I've just got a very small portion of the 90. And that's just to make sure that you two can hear that it's real people who are winning every day. It's no one touch, no, and shiny. It's real people every single day who are winning. And you could be among those same real everyday people who would win, or rather who can win. But how can you win if you've not yet played? So stop playing, please. Okay, the phone is ringing. That's a good sign. Hello?
2: Hello, Mugani.
0: Hello, good morning.
2: Mauka Bwanji.
0: Bueno Bwanji.
2: Mauka Bwanji.
0: Okay. 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
2: Na wahagai.
0: Wahagai?
2: Mugani.
0: Okay, wahagai, mwai wana 100 kwacha, mene mwawina?
2: Mugani.
0: Okay, congratulations.
2: Okay.
0: No. Sorry. Hello, Bahagai.
2: I'm Sinizi. Vima chitika.
0: At kambane again. At vichan vima chitika.
2: That it's the first time. I don't know how the way this game is. It's happening. Vima chitika kambiri.
0: Eh. So every day. Tima pasa 100 kwacha, kuli 90 people. And then sometimes tima pasa motoka. So like pamande mailo kuma 15:30. 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And then tima pasa ma TV na smart decoder. 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
2: Okay.
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0: Ehe, and then manje, this time munga choosing either munga tea ya motoka ya Honda Fit or munga tea ya chan, ya TV. So lelo tipasa TV.
2: Okay.
0: 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Ni choice ya. 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
0: Ehe. Za kutumani.
2: Okay.
0: Okay, wahagai musare bwino. Okay, see, oh, I tried. You see, I gave it my best with my nyanja. But that's just because I want to make sure you understand the rules of the game. Look at Vahagai. Hagai took a chance. He didn't know what exactly he was doing, but he was doing something. And look what happened. He's won a 100 kwacha saying, ah, this thing is real, Kanshi. And I promise you, it is real. And if you two are like Vahagai saying, I don't think it's real. You've seen for yourself. He thought it was fake. And look at him. He's a winner now. And he's saying, actually, tell me more about this. What else is there, in fact? So let's find out from our other lucky winner for today. Hopefully, their phone is on. Okay, I could hear it ring for a bit. Hopefully, they'll get to pick up. And they'll get to confirm that they've seen their money.

0: fingers are crossed. Yeah, the network is really performing today. Okay, can they hear anything? Oh, lost them, unfortunately. Very sad. Let's try with another lucky winner. Like I told you, I've got so many numbers to call, and that's because we've got like 90 winners every single day. And I'm not even calling like 90 of the same 90, right? I'm just calling a very small portion of them just to find out if they've seen their money. And you never know, that could be you. But it starts with you just playing right now. And you two could be like, well, Haggai saying, actually, okay, I've played, so I've won now. What's next? That's fine as well. What's next is you can choose to use that same 100 kwacha to play for the other prizes again. Or you can just cash it out and use it for other things. That's all up to you. It goes straight to your mobile money account. No one is going to police you on your money. Absolutely no one. And let's see if this particular one is going to ring. Hello? Hello? Hello? Hello? Good morning. Can you hear me? Hello? What's happening here? Let's try one more time. It seems like they answered, but I couldn't hear them. I'm not sure if you could hear them. Let's try one more time.
1: Hello?
0: Hello, Mwaka Bwanj.
1: Bueno,
0: ndine shakaina, niku tumilan from Winbig, Zambia. So, nilina funso. 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So, nikambati mwai wana 100 kwacha, mene mwawi na?
1: I'll start go checking.
0: Okay, checking on my messages and then checking on na mobile money account ya.
1: Okay.
0: Okay, then. Nikamba na manda?
1: Moses.
0: Okay, but Moses checking on and then muni use nga mwai wana. Okay, then. Musarebwi. Okay, so we have got ourselves Mr. Moses, but also Mr. Haggai. Very biblical names on a Sunday. Unfortunately, rather fortunately enough, those two were the ones who were able to answer. I think the rest might be in the house of the Lord, fellowshipping with fellow believers. So they're unable to actually pick up their calls. But we do have a lovely lady, Precious from Nuansha, who got to win. And you need to take a listen. It's from a while back, but still, just to show you that it doesn't matter where you are in Zambia, you still have a chance of winning. That's why it's called Win Big Zambia. So no matter where you are, or rather, no matter where you might be in Zambia, you can still play and you can still win, and your prize will still find you.
2: Hello, good morning.
3: Hello.
2: Yes, good morning, ma.
3: Good morning, thank you.
2: My name is Mike Sakala. I'm calling you from Crown Television, Win Big Zambia. I'm with Bessie Mulenga here. Your name and where you are?
3: Okay, my name is Precious.
2: Precious from where?
3: From Luansha.
2: From Luansha. My Precious, Luansha, congratulations. Now I'm winning a smartphone today. It's a very lovely Monday, man. I can feel it. I can feel it. I can feel the excitement.
4: I'm also feeling it for you, my darling.
2: Congratulations once more. Continue playing the game. We're going to call you and just get to tell you how you can get your package.
3: Thank you.
2: We thank you so very much. Spread the word across. You said you're in Luansha, right?
3: Yes.
2: Please spread the word across Luansha. We know it's a gated town. But congratulations once more.

0: That's right. Why not you? Just ask Mlenga here what it's for.
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2: Start dialing and you can win big. 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And from there on, you can be a winner as there are so many different options that you can play for. We've got a 500 kwacha that is up for grabs. And if you don't know what the entry fee is for a 500 kwacha, then what you doing with your life? I'm going to educate you on that one. So we've got a 500 kwacha, which only has a minimum entry fee of a 7 kwacha. We've got a 3,000 kwacha, which only has a minimum entry fee of a 20 kwacha. We've got a 100 kwacha, which only has a minimum fee of 3 kwacha. We've got a smartphone, which only has a minimum entry fee of a 10 kwacha. And then we've got a TV decoder with a minimum entry of a 20 kwacha. And not forgetting the big one, the one that's going to be given away tomorrow at 15 hours. And that is actually at 15:30 hours. And that is a Honda Fit that only has a minimum entry of just a 50 kwacha. Wow, wow, wow, wow, wow. I'm now an ambulance. But start playing, start dialing. And you never know, your life could change and change for the better at that. And that is with Win Big Zambia. Play as many times as you can at any time that you can. And really, the chance of winning and the choice of winning is all yours. So start playing.
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There is something happening right now. There is something happening right now. You will discover you're no longer the same. You will discover that you've evolved and you are changed. Yes! As a matter of fact, the Lord is healing so many people in this room. 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

0: Just in case you're a little bit fatigued from yesterday's events, just make sure at least you've had a chance to even step a toe into church today. This is Pastor Washim Tambo. The song is called Dependable God. Before that, we had Fally Ipupa with Pele Pepele, and it's featuring Guys Tubibza. And also did get to heaven before that was Dunsin Oyekan with Spirit. And I'm forgetting, just early on was K Strings with Do a Work in Me. And doesn't end there, still a lot more coming up, such as Makitu's latest, which is God is Good. But I'm forgetting the fact that we also do have a little bit of Limo Blaze somewhere in there in the mix, and also some Vic Lucas and Lady Audrey as well. And it has been a fantastic 4 hours. We've learned, we've experienced, we've grown, we've played. But still coming up, though, is what today is being celebrated as around the world. And also just to catch up on some of the latest songs that are out as well on the international scene. And hopefully you get to listen to some of them. And also, if you're just lucky, because you've made the choice of tuning in, you might hear them tomorrow and throughout the rest of the week. And that is right here on Power FM, where we play you 100% Zed and Afro.
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back. Dope is precious. Let me talk to him. See, everybody wanted to know what I'd do if I didn't win.

You can actually listen and dance to this song, and that is at the RNG Oktoberfest 2026 edition. It's your Maps and Bobby East with Season Yanga. Before that was Makitu with God is Good. And if you'd like to actually experience this, then well, you are in luck. You can actually make your way to the Oktoberfest that is taking place on the 10th of October, and that is at the RNG Arena in Lusaka, Zambia. It's going to be a big event. Well, your Maps is going to be there, obviously. Burna Boy, no, but your Maps is going to be there, right? And you want to be there when he's there, I think, and have a good time, especially if you feel like, I didn't quite get, you know, the experience I needed to get yesterday, so I want to get it some more. Well, let me tell you who else is going to be there, right? We're going to have in Vincenzo is going to be there. Dream is going to be there. Mumpy's going to be there. J-Max is going to be there. Blood Kid YVOK is going to be there. Tilo, DJ Toots, DJ Alma, DJ Cheesy, DJ Mini Chocolate. Not forgetting the fact that also that's on stage one. And then on stage two, because it'll be two stages. Then stage two, we're going to have Uncle Loa, Zoe Peters, DJ Zigo Insane, Nia B, Creative Natives, Milky Way, Daniel Go Crazy, or as I like to call him, Denial Go Crazy, and also DJ Sly. So you know, these are the people that will be there. It's going to be an amazing time. It's going to be a fantastic time. Make sure you make your way there as soon as possible. It's going to be some beverages, some beverginos, lots of music, good food, friends, two stages, a VIP zone, live performances, DJ sets, giveaways, and a game zone. And also, it's going to be just fantastic. And not forgetting, like I did say, the experience, right? So we're going to have music, right? Two stages, non-stop vibes. Then we're going to have food, right? So fuel the fun that you're going to be having. So it's over 10 food vendors who will be serving all day from the time it opens, which is at 14 hours, until I think like 02 in the morning. Then there's going to be drinks. Cold beverages, killer cocktails, and a few surprises as well. Not forgetting that there'll be activities as well. So get ready to unleash your wild side. There'll be free transportation, good and secure parking. And if you're wondering, I'm sold, Shekinah, how much are the tickets? I got you there too. If you're somebody that loves to be early, you love to be prepared.

0: Vic is, or rather Vic Lucas and Lady Audrey. The song is called All Night, though it might be in the morning. 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And so that is powered by Madison from the 17th of October, rather on the 17th of October. 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
0: Now, as promised, quickly before I get to leave, so here are some of those songs apparently that are some of the best Afro House songs that we are seeing, and this is as of just the last week, actually as of last week. So we do have Fireboy, DML and Jazz World and Tugutela with Imali, which definitely you've heard play on Power FM. And then also we do have Vanko with Wolf. It's got very deep, bass-heavy Afro house to some extent, and it's kind of built around a synth that, according to some, evades definition. We also do have in Fowls with Ozia, and we've got May, First Class and Young Mills with Najee, which is a step, or the three-step remix. We've got Sooks and Sarnillo with Complicated, and it's got some bangers, and each one is just, you know, it's like the sickest minds come together to make a song. So if you don't know who Sooks is, so it starts with an exclamation mark, then Sooks, that's how you spell his name. And then we also do have even other more bangers, such as Junior SA, Kabzadis Momsaki with Kusela, and that's the Junior SA remix. We've got Element LA with My Dear. We also do have Zolani Mahola and Zig Spontwini with Where Are You. So far, these are some of the songs you can look out for, which are just bangers when it comes to Afro House. And maybe you might just listen to all of them right here on Power FM.
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0: 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But when my banja comes together, there are no bad days.
1: 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And introducing the newest member to the banja, Banja Ultra.

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That is music of Tyler and Mau from her album A-Pop. And we did have Maddox with Nonstop, and Tyler ICU came through with ex-Dappy El Chapo with Benzo, playing right here on Power 91.3 FM. This is a Sunday takeover, taking over the airwaves from 10 hours to 14 hours on a Sunday morning till the afternoon. I hope you're doing great. I hope you're doing amazing. We can have so much fun right here on the show. All you got to do is stick around right here on Power 91.3 FM. Remember, you can stream us live and you can listen to us. That is via DSTV channel 914. My name is Fortress. I'm going to be with you up until 14. Here is Sam Cuesta, Amanda Black, Out of Love. Take a listen to this.

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1: Current weather temperature in Lusaka is at 21 degrees Celsius, very sunny. It's going to be quite a sunny day, to partly cloudy and pleasant sunshine, with cloud cover at 23% with 37 kilometers per hour of wind gusts. In the night, temperatures will drop to 17 degrees Celsius, partly cloudy with a stray thunder shower late in the evenings, with cloud cover at 29%, and it might shower in some parts of Lusaka. Moving on to Mpika in Muchinga province, current weather temperatures are 21 degrees Celsius for clouds and sun, and expect it to be very cloudy throughout the entire afternoon. But later in the afternoons, there will be a little bit of showers here and there, with cloud cover at 65%. In the night, temperatures will become very cloudy, with lows of 17 degrees Celsius and cloud cover at 95%. Moving on to Durban, it's very cloudy at 24 degrees Celsius. There will be some clouds and sunshine throughout the entire afternoon, with an hour of rain to be expected, with wind gusts at 30 kilometers per hour. And the night temperatures will drop to 16 degrees Celsius, partly cloudy, with cloud cover at 78%, with 2% probability of precipitation. Sunrise within Durban was at 5:32 a.m. and sunset is at 5:59 p.m.
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12: Let's get the party started. 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

That is music of Simply T, and it's called Champagne Champagna. You can be part of the conversation right here on Power 91.3 FM, and this is a Sunday Takeover. Shout out to Jason Derulo. I don't know if he has gone out, if he has gone back to his country, to the USA. Yesterday was quite amazing. I didn't go to the show per se, but I've just been seeing people posting on social media with regards to the Stanbic Music Festival that he was performing at yesterday. So he did arrive in the country. He was super nice. I did see there is a lady by the name of Judy who was performing on the stage, and I think she knew all the choreographies for Me Chico. Dance for me, Chico. Shout out to her. I mean, she did kill it. She killed it. I think Jason Derulo himself has posted on his official account on Facebook. She did look like she was part of the dance team. Shout out to her. Oh my God, she did. She killed it for sure. Judy, wherever you are meant to be a star. I think you need to. I don't know if you are a singer, if you are a dancer in real life, but you look like one. But then I feel like this is an avenue that you need to explore, to be honest, so that at the end of the day, not just you dancing on stage with Jason Derulo, we're going to see you in places, in other places as well. Ooh, that is kind of hectic. So many things are happening right now in the world, in the land of work and joy. So we're just going to be excited. And also at the on the stage was Tenge. Tenge, oh my goodness. Tenge is in the country. I don't know if he's around, though, as well. Oh, we love, definitely. It's good that people flew in from different countries, from Malawi, from South Africa, from Zimbabwe, from all parts of Africa. Mostly, I'd say, our neighboring countries flew in the country to watch Jason Derulo perform, which is amazing. I mean, we did do the same with Chris Brown when he came to South Africa. When he went to South Africa, to be honest, a lot of Zambians flew there. And I remember the conversation was like, yeah, you think people don't have money? It's just you and your household. Well, you need to work harder. Well, this is the takeover on a Sunday like this one, so we can interact on the socials and you can stream us live wherever you are, and we can definitely have fun on a Sunday. All the way from Botswana, she goes by the name of Tato Jessica. This one is featuring Vis-a-View and it's called Problem. Take a listen to this.

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2: Current weather temperature in Lusaka is at least a degree higher, 22 degrees Celsius. Very sunny, still very sunny. But expect sunny to partly cloudy and pleasant sunshine of 27 degrees Celsius. It means it is a good day for you to take your washing, to wash your clothes. Cloud cover will be at 23% with 37 kilometers per hour of wind gust. And in the night, temperatures will partly with a stray of thunder shower in some spots in Lusaka. Now moving on to Kitwe on the Copper Belt. Current weather temperature is at 27 degrees Celsius. It is quite very sunny with Realfield at 31 degrees Celsius. And expect throughout the afternoon with highs of 32 degrees Celsius. It will be cloudy later on in the afternoons with spots or two with cloud cover at 48% with wind gusts at 26 kilometers per hour. The night temperatures will drop to 17 degrees Celsius, widely separated evening thunderstorm, otherwise mostly cloudy. And the cloud cover will be at 77% with 33% probability of thunderstorm.
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Mofeti with Yini Ndaba, and this one features Nacho, and Babalwa M is on the vocals, playing right here on Power 91.3 FM. 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You can come through with all those requests. And we are playing, of course, nothing but the best of African music. We are still in South Africa. Here is a double play coming through from Styx. You can come through on 0979-192485 or 0955-997-997 and let me know what is it that you want me to throw on the playlist for you.

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5: Current weather temperature to start with, Chingola on the Copper Belt is at 29 degrees Celsius. Expect highs of 32 degrees Celsius. Partly sunny with cloud cover at 40% during the afternoon with 30 kilometers per hour of wind gusts. In the night, there will be a thunderstorm in sports this evening. Otherwise, clouds break in here and there. And cloud cover will be at 77% with just an hour of rain to be expected. Now, moving on to Harare in Zimbabwe. Current weather temperature is at 28 degrees Celsius. Mostly cloudy. It will be beautiful. Beautiful with clouds and sun throughout the entire afternoon, with wind blowing at 13 kilometers per hour, northeast with cloud cover at 62%. In the night, temperatures will drop to 13 degrees Celsius, partly cloudy with cloud cover at 30%. Sunrise within Harare in Zimbabwe was at 5:36 a.m. and sunset is at 5:54 p.m. Coming back to Lusaka, current weather temperature sitting on 24 degrees Celsius, mostly sunny in most parts of Lusaka. Expected to be a bit cloudy in there. And highs of 27 degrees Celsius later on in the afternoons and lows of 17 degrees Celsius.
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0: Wildcat Energy Drink. 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The slurp. 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
0: Milky milkshake. 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

0: That is music of Creole featuring Fally Ipupa with Taret Pa. And before that, we had some Loti Nova all the way from South Africa playing right here on Power Lines 1.3 FM for the Sunday Takeover. My name is Fortress. We only have an hour to go. So remember, on the 10th of October, we are going to be seeing Africa unleash so many artists who are going to be performing for the RNG Oktoberfest 2026. It is Africa Unleashed on the 10th of October, RNG Arena, and you are definitely going to have fun. Get ready for two stages of live entertainment. Some of Africa's biggest artists, Fashion Unleashed, African food and craft vendors, activation zones, as well as games, competitions, and plenty of surprises. Gates will open at 14 hours and the party runs until 2 hours. So we do have so many performances that you definitely have to look out for. That is for the Oktoberfest, as you are going to be seeing so many acts, and we're going to be having a lot of food that you can buy, fun surprises, secure packing that is guaranteed for you, multiple activation zones, African craft vendors, and Fashion Unleashed runway. So that is something that you have to look out for on the 10th of October. So we only have a countdown that we are looking forward to, because the 10th of October is just a few days to go. Here is some more music. Now, this is some music coming through, and that is all the way from South Africa as well. And this is Questa features Wale. This one is called Spiriti.
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but this is a move, I have a book. I'm going to go to the food, let's go, let's go, let's go, let's go, let's go, let's go, let's go, let's go, let's go, let's go, let's go, let's go, let's go, let's go, let's go, let's go, let's go, let's go, let's go, let's go, let's go, let's go, let's go, let's go, let's go, let's go, let's go, let's go, let's go, let's go, let's go, let's go, let's go, let's go, let's go, let's go, let's go, let's go, let's go, let's go, let's go, let's go, let's go, let's go, let's go, let's go, let's go, let's go, let's go, let's go, let's go, let's go, let's go, let's go, let's go, let's go, let's go, let's go, let's go, let's go, let's go, let's go, let's go, let's go, let's go, let's go, let's go, let's go, let's go, let's go, let's go, let's go, let's go, let's go, let's go, let's go, let's go, let's go, let's go, let's go, let's go, let's go, let's go, let's go, let's go, let's go, let's go, let's go, let's go, let's go, let's go, let's go, let's go, let's go, let

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3: day. 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
8: Current weather temperature in Choma is at 27 degrees Celsius, mostly sunny. Expect highs of 28 degrees Celsius. It will be quite a sunny day, quite hot, with cloud cover 22%, with the max UV index of 12.0, very extreme. And the night temperatures will drop to 15 degrees Celsius with clear skies, with cloud cover at 0%. Now moving on to Kabwe, where our sister station is. Current weather temperatures at 28 degrees Celsius, with cloud cover at 45%, with a visibility of 16 kilometers. During the day, it will be partly sunny with a thunderstorm and sports this afternoon, with highs of 29 degrees Celsius with cloud cover at 31%. But cloud cover will drop to 33% in the evenings with lows of 17 degrees Celsius, partly cloudy with 25% probability of precipitation.
7: 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Weather Update.
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The Mighty on Power 91.3 FM. I'll be back on your airwaves tomorrow from 14 to 18. My name is Fortress. 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
2: 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For him.
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0: 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This is pure. This is refreshing. 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

0: 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That's right. 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Just ask Mlenga here what it's for.
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